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0: Alright. 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
2: But since morning, think I did anything.
0: Hi, my name is Wizkid.
1: Shut up, I know you're Moonji.
0: So why is everybody staring at you?
1: Duh, it's because I'm cute.
0: Little girl, like the way you walk it, baby, like the way you pop it when you put it on the floor. Make me wanna put it in the box, I like it when you back it up. So give me some more when you go to the, and then to the right. And back to the left, and then to the right. Oh, not a book.
3: 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Whoa.

0: demo.
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3: Hell yeah!
2: Are you beautiful?
3: Hell yeah!
2: You want a real man?
3: Hell yeah!
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3: your weather forecast the local weather
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5: 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The control on the spice? Yes, the kid, is on for. What's the material?
4: Go by the program.
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5: 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Wanji?
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0: 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So therefore, I don't want to hear that there is poverty in a homestead which has not accessed this money if they have the land. I demand this.
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0: Wali hehe
1: I was amplified by then.
0: Well, it's always a flashback. Fast on radio. And 16 to the top of year, we have a press review with Kanye East or West. And apparently, in between their sports with Kamwana wa Kwamogi. But you can say, you know, agati say, you know, you can take one simi company wa Google, Gamba, MTN, Gambangu, again, Funakasimu, Kakabodi, Okasule, Mporamporo, Sokamayo.

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0: And it's called Pete Andre, taking us a little bit back in time and sounding a mysterious girl, apparently playing at around 16 to the top of your iCandy. Gaitao Nyanchakari, no ahira kufuka, to get a morning delight. Delo, Akuchibik, and Jambadi. Well, Pakisahina, Eza Nyanchakari.
1: And just to remind you that this hour is proudly brought to you by Golden Castle, Comfort in Royalty, Abakusangi wa Kinubi, Kandiba Gamba, Buraro Burungi, Ebyo Kuria, Ebirungi Muno, Parking Space, Gardens in Nungi, Conference Hall.

0: And on top of that, they have a rooftop bar where you can go and chill with your friends and family. Bagamanti vakusangiwa Kinubi, and their prices are affordable.
1: And talking about a whole thing, all Thursday, it happens to be always a flashback Thursday,
0: and it is a pools of Thursday. Don't forget that.
2: Flashback.
1: Well, the other thing is Mpira Gwa Kitara, a second leg, people go and buy tickets as the office of Kitara.
0: $15,000 up to, they say Thursday,
1: Friday.
0: Friday.
1: So, gumu kichweka
2: gendo, the earlier the better.
1: The earlier the better.
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1: Oyo's family rejects succession, a selection of Prisky Janangoma's King Oyo's successor. Uganda farmers count losses as drought withers crops, weakens livestock. 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And these and more at the top of the hour.
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11: 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Ya school fees. 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Momo app. MTN. 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Nilolero wa banki nkuru ya Uganda. 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Kahamiziwe. National Lotteries. And Gaming Regulatory Board.
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13: I found you, Senior Painter.
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14: reliable.
13: No fading.
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10: 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Yo mwaka guona. 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
10: Good morning. It's 9 in the morning. Welcome to our 9 a.m. news program. And the 10th day of September 2026, welcome to our 9 a.m. news program. And my name is Mutegeki Dick Derek Amoti, and apparently all the details. Princess Ruth Komontala, sister of late King Oyo Nyimba Kabamba Iguru Kiri IV, has rejected the reported unveiling of Prince Edward Kijanangoma Rukidi as the successor to the Toro throne, saying the process had not been concluded and that the late king's will provided clear instructions on the succession. Komontala, speaking to the press at Karuzika Palace in Fort Portal on Wednesday night, said mourners said members of the royal family had only hours earlier met with Omusuga Charles Kamurasi and other members of the Babito clan to review King Oyo's will and had agreed to consult lawyers before proclaiming a successor. She said the announcement of Kijanangoma as the next king, therefore, came as a surprise to the royal family. Clearly, the next person in line is the son and thus the next heir to the throne, Komontala said, referring to King Oyo's son. She added that King Oyo had left a very strict instruction on who could succeed him, including provision for an alternative successor should the preferred heir be unable to take the throne. Her remarks came after members of the Babito clan announced at Karuzika Palace that Edward Rukidi Kijanangoma, a journalist working with the Uganda Broadcasting Corporation UBC, had been selected as the new king. Meanwhile, Toro Queen Mother Besta Kemigisa says all royal guards have been withdrawn and the UPDF troops deployed around Karuzika Palace in Fort Portal, leaving her and her close family members of the royal family effectively under house arrest. Kemigisa, in a statement issued past 2 a.m. in the morning, Thursday morning, appealed to those fighting over the throne, please, there will be time for all that. Let us grieve and bury my son, King Oyo. Farmers across Uganda counting heavy losses as prolonged dry spell withers crops, dries up water sources and leave livestock struggling for pasture and water. The extreme weather is also threatening household incomes and food security. Across several regions, farmers who invested heavily in coffee, maize, beans, sorghum and other crops are watching their gardens dry up before harvest. Livestock farmers are facing a similar crisis with animals losing weight and milk production falling as pasture and water sources disappear. For many, failed crops means lost income, mounting debts and growing difficulty paying school fees and meeting basic household needs. In Bunyoro, livestock farmers are also being pushed to desperate measures as valley dams dry up. Charles Rukunde, cattle farmer in Bulisha district, says some farmers are considering moving their animals to other districts, particular areas near water bodies, in attempt to save them from dying. In Greater Masaka, some of the areas in central Uganda severely affected by dry conditions, coffee and food crops have been badly hit. Sulaiman Minani, a farmer from Busanji Ward in Masaka city, says the drought has destroyed his 1.5 acre of coffee plantation, whipping out a major source of income. In Isinjiro district, farmers in Naki Valley refugee settlement also counting the cost of the prolonged drought. Augustine Rugamba, the refugee welfare chairperson in Bondo village, says he has lost more than 18 acres of beans and maize, leaving him with little hope of recovering his investment. In Nakasongola district, the chairperson Rogers Kulaba Semaganda says cassava and watermelon gardens have been destroyed, while livestock have become increasingly weak because of inadequate water and pasture. Some animals he wants could die if the rains do not resume soon. You're listening to the news broadcasting live from Spice FM in Hoima City. In the other news,

0: The LC5 chairperson Kagadi Eligadi Tumusiime has urged head teachers to properly account for school resources and ensure that accountability is done in good faith rather than as a mere formality. Tumusiime made the remarks yesterday during a preparatory meeting for head teachers held at Kagadi District Council Hall. He called on head teachers who are not performing their duties as expected to change their ways and improve service delivery in their respective schools. Tumusiime further urged head teachers to work closely with his office to ensure the smooth running of schools and education sector in the district. Meanwhile, the Kagadi District Chief Administrative Officer, James Sulimbazi, called on head teachers to work with his office to fight payroll fraud and eliminate ghost teachers from the government payroll. Sulimbazi also directed head teachers to report teachers who fail to regularly attend school and take appropriate actions against those who neglect their duties. He warns head teachers against imposing unauthorized charges on pupils, urging them to follow government guidelines on school fees and other contributions.
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0: In our business news this morning, employers with five or more than more workers will soon be required to pay 1% of their total gross monthly payroll into a new skills development fund established to finance technical and vocational education and training, TVET in Uganda. The fund was established under the Technical and Vocational Education Training Act 2025 as a dedicated source of financing for priority skills development program across the country. It will be an additional employer cost separate from existing statutory obligations such as pay-as-you-earn, payee, and National Social Security Fund contributions.
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0: In our sports news, Arsenal dominated Napoli in the opening game of their Champions League campaign yesternight, with Martin Odegaard making decisive contribution with a standing left foot strike 15 minutes from time to secure a 1-0 win.
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0: Yes, President Donald Trump has said he does not think Iran war will end until November's midterm election, adding that oil prices will not come down until then. I think the war going to end immediately after the election because they can't hold out any longer, Trump said of Tehran on Wednesday. He made the comments as he headed to Texas for the party's first ever midterm election convention, when the balance of power could change in the U.S. government. Trump is facing falling polling numbers and pressure from within his Republican Party to end the war with Iran. On Wednesday, oil prices rose to $100 for the first time since July due to increased fighting in the Middle East. Thank you so much for listening to us and being there for us. From entire Space FM News Department, Mutege Chidiki Derika Moti.
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0: Taking us a little bit back in time, Andre, Gift of Kado and Becky, be with you.
1: Okay.
0: Kakutera takike kumine mwezi kakaraba saa isatu, tugamba ngwebaliyo omu newsroom, na mtege kidikideri come out. Time to check out what is really trending.
1: Munange! 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And today they said is when they're going to read the will of the late. Kionka given the chaos going on. 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
2: Toro mubiye hamani.
0: There are so many other things.
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0: Well, abindi. 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
0: Ina kayimba kayayimba wano. You'd think someone is talking while singing.
1: No. That is everyone has entandikwa. 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
1: And by the way. There is no songwriter in Uganda that matches Dr. Brain. Ejoka Dr. Brain niwe yabaire omuzini yazinaga Atim and Doki. Now Dr. Brain is Doki.
0: Well, message wingi tuja kuja tugarukemu maisaho. 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
2: Just say you're not in Yanni Yoro, Yanni Yoro, Yanni Yoro. 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You ain't gonna take him up to Sarah Kobe Mino. 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Now, Samba Pusera, you're a chillman, you're a Yamster Pasco, Sara Brand in Bemo, Eda Kaka, Silmakumi, as a man, you am Sababaku, Zirana Spice.
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2: 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Yafuwa the best performance wa inagoro ina in the Premier League. So first of all, kwa teile, is that one? It means Manchester United performing in a better.
1: Atoko wakatimu kwa sababaku, mu Premier League, kare nita walize kiwaki, sauti mekusa kutee. Kebe Sunderland, we have Sunderland, we get it. Kebe Halusteva again, go on KV.
0: Let us wait for the second half.
2: So, before we wait for the second half, what do you expect for second half for Manchester United and Sababako? Do you think Akatimu Kakusa again, Maiso Kwani Katebamu?
1: It may come because Maniva Sakutebe Goro Nyingi are becoming a sort of reluctant, Nivaletam, but to me, I suggest Maniu. Creating a very big comeback and the reason about his bike to create some good vibe. A category of Kamunan. Possible.
0: Let us take the commercials.
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6: No one can accuse a Ugandan football fan for taking things lightly. The jazz is worn all week. The WhatsApp debates that start on Friday and end on Monday. We are up for the 11 p.m. kickoffs and have celebrations that shake the whole neighborhood. Some call it too much, We call it being extra because nobody follows the Premier League from thousands of miles away quite like we do. And no beer belongs to those moments quite like Guinness. So, this match day, gather your crew, pour a Guinness and show the world how Uganda watches football. Guinness match day. We are extra. It's a lovely day. 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
5: Aliokalite kamwa mujose turumbe.
6: No one can accuse a Ugandan football fan for taking things lightly. The jersey is worn all week. The WhatsApp debates that start on Friday and end on Monday. We are up for the 11 p.m. kickoffs and have celebrations that shake the whole neighborhood. Some call it too much. We call it being extra because nobody follows the Premier League from thousands of miles away quite like we do. And no beer belongs to those moments quite like Guinness. So, this match day, gather your crew, pour a Guinness, and show the world how Uganda watches football. Guinness match day, we are extra. It's a lovely day. Excessive consumption of alcohol is harmful to your health. Please enjoy responsibly.
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9: 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A team yetoko eta yonyini ya sababa kwe kubara zero. 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
2: 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Kitu Queta, Bene Vimizano, Bulikimikiona, Ojikava said the way to Batu Queta, about 40 bit, never in Vataka, Send Okura, Bulikimikiona, Charvata Kinamo Zone, Yanima Sakono, Siba Kapa Pro, Genoma Sakono, Yumira, Hasai de Zoko, Aden, Abanda Potino Sent, Nava. Step by step high secondary school said it's too quick. Zakima Toro Mana Zeroqua Soma, Mulikimikiona Kira Volleyball Yadina Bonya Bojana by Siki Library Laboratory Computer Lab, one of Tera Grade, and I'm 20 and a step by step said it's too quick. Zaho Primary School, Bujimura Wakarabak Saturday Mana Zeroqua Soma, when in a step by step model said it's too quick. Zakim Quans Professor Lomopita Alla Volleyball. We are out of the Yalindo.

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2: 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Junk again.